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Christopher's Cafe, 958 Laquonic Road, choking. 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Laquonic Ridge, Groton Ambulance, Medic 12, respond hot. Christopher's Cafe, 958 Laquonic Road, for a person choking. 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

Knowing Flatten Long Point Fire Department, Mystic River Ambulance Team 58, respond hot. 10 Weston Road, that's between South Shore Avenue and the dead end, fall with a head injury. Knowing Flatten Long Point Fire Department, Mystic River Ambulance Team 58, respond hot. Number 10 Weston Road, fall with a head injury, op 2, 2019, WMVZ 666.

to dispatch, Station A, Westlake Fire Department, you're responding. 17 Washington Ave, a transformer fire. So Westlake Fire Department, responding. 17 Washington Ave, a transformer fire. 2028,

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1: Roger, Engine 3. 31, police are on scene reporting high tension wires down. Sounds like they're notifying the Rhode Island Energy.
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0: 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Copy.
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0: 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We're underway. 5 POB, Gosh Score yellow.
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1: Just updating you, we still have eyes on the victim. I'll have command, Mount Hope Ridge command.
0: Restate, sir.
2: What's with Mary Morning command?
1: And command answer in Portsmouth 1.
2: We're just to the south of the bridge now. I'm headed towards the lights on the bridge. I'm just going to need you guys to talk me in when I get a little bit closer.
1: Yeah, message received. If you head towards center span, should see us try to flash it for you.
2: Received.
3: DEM 353 of Metro Control, one of the light crew 2.

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1: Quickly answering, can you repeat?
0: Yeah, Marine 7, just when you get closer, just make your way towards Hog Island, towards the beach there, and just start working your way back. 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
1: Excuse me, Whistle Marine 7, proceed to start at Hog Island.

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1: Portsmouth 1.
0: Yeah, it's going to be off to your starboard side. 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Correction, that's going to be your port side. Closer to the Bristol side.
1: Portsmouth has it. Is he still fairly close to the bridge?
0: Tide's going out. You're about 200, 300 yards off the bridge now. Marine 7, go ahead.
2: I'm to 501.
0: Command of Marine 7, if you go straight ahead, just keep on that heading.
1: Command, am I in the general area?
0: Portsmouth, you can go definitely to your port side more. 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
0: Appreciate it.

0: Customer 7, just be advised, we dropped a data buoy to the life ring.
1: Crystal Marine 7, this is

0: Pivot room 14 to Marine Task Force. We got three souls on board responding.
1: Match Patrol, what's that?

0: medical units and civilians. Tan type clothing, possibly tan or white type clothing.
1: Governor Marine 14 received tan white clothing.
2: This is Marine 7 received.

0: 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Do you want us to respond to Connery?
1: 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I'll let you know if we require you.

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1: God, command.
0: 7, on your arrival, we'll be on the southwest side of the bridge. I'll just have you stop right at the bridge center span and work your way south and west towards Hog Island.
2: Corps Marine 1 to command, be advised, we've just started a sector search off of Hog Adam.
0: Command, receive that. Portsmouth 1, I'm going to have you take operations. 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

0: 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We're coming up to it now.
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2 Mystic River Ambulance, team 58, respond cold, 133 Lanfair Road, cross street of Garden Court, for the patient for psych eval, stage for PD. Again, Groton Fire Alarm to Mystic River Ambulance, team 58, respond cold, 133 Lanfair Road, for the patient with psych eval, stage for PD, altitude 2245.

0: Family Jones, Bear Spine. 13 A's and Alpha, Old Richmond Townhouse Road, and 86-year-old male with chest pains. Giovanni Ambulance responding, 13 A's and Alpha, Old Richmond Townhouse Road, 86-year-old male with chest pains. 2305, Divinor FFFI.
1: EMT of the building.

0: 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Giovanni Ambulance responding, 13 A's and Alpha, Old Richmond Townhouse Road, 86-year-old male with chest pains. 2305, Divinor FFFI.
1: EMT of the building.

degrees. Respond cold into Pawtucket. Stonington Police Station, enter into the Sally Port, a prisoner that was possibly in seizure. Stonington Police Station, enter into the Sally Port, 2307.

got dispatched into the Charlestown ambulance. You'll be responding mutual aid into the town of Richmond, 497 Switch Road for a psych eval. That's Charlestown dispatched into the Charlestown ambulance, responding to 497 Switch Road in Richmond for a psych eval, 2331.

Grand Island, Two Paquonic Bridge, respond Social Senior Living, 425 Jurassic Drive, Unit 352 for the fire alarm sounding, no smoker fire. Again, Grand Island, Two Paquonic Bridge, respond Social Senior Living, 425 Jurassic Drive, Unit 352 for the fire alarm sounding, no smoker fire. 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
0: Okay, we're all set here on North Road. I'll give you a line.

Fire Farm 2, Civvy Fire Department, respond, Nautilus Park, 79 Butternut Road, for the report of plastic cutting board caught on fire. Fire is out, but odor in the residence. Again, Ground Fire Alarm 2, Subbase, respond, Nautilus Park, 79 Butternut Road, for the report of plastic cutting board caught on fire. Fire is reported out, odor of plastic in the residence. Ops 1, 39.

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Gallup Hill, condominium. Gun Fire Alarm 2, Subbase and 65, respond mutual aid, Gallup Hill condominium, 120 Gallup Hill Road, Unit 10, for a second alarm fire. Again, Gun Fire Alarm 2, Subbase and 65, respond mutual aid, Gallup Hill condominiums, 120 Gallup Hill Road, ledgered, Unit 10, for the second alarm. 53 minutes.

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Where's Johnny's? 224 Poponic Road for the 30-year-old female unresponsive in the bathroom is breathing. Again, ground fire alarm to ground city R1, ground ambulance, medic 12, respond hot. Where's Johnny's? 224 Poponic Road for the 30-year-old female unresponsive in the bathroom. Ops 1, 115.

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Skyline Taquanic Bridge, Groton City, G15, sub 810-62, responding 135 Ledgewood Road for a reported structure fire in the apartment building. Skyline repeating, Taquanic Bridge, Groton City, G15, sub 810-62, responding 135 Ledgewood Road, multiple calls reporting structure fire in the apartment building. Ops 1, WBD 626-256.

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File, I'm repeating, Groton Ambulance, Medic 12, Groton City G11, Electric Boat D11, Old Mystic Fire, responding on the Box Plus, 135 Ledgewood Road, multiple calls reporting structure fire in the apartment building. Ops 1, WZ66-259.

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0: 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Electric boat D11, Mohegan Sass. In the canteen. Responding 135 Ledgewood Road for the structure fire. Well, I'm repeating. The second alarm assignment, 135 Ledgewood Road. 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Mohegan Tribe Sass. In the canteen. Got an ambulance, second ambulance to the scene. Operating Ops 1. 304.

getting the third alarm assignment, 135 Ledgewood Road for the working fire. Brown repeating. Third alarm assignment, 135 Ledgewood Road, working fire. 0306.

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1: Fire Alarm Station are sending out to the fire alarms over and responding quickly over.

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Boxhook Fire, T-45, Wickedequawk Fire, one engine requested. 373 Long Hill Road, stand by at the Long Hill Firehouse, Pequannock Bridge. They operate a third alarm structure fire. 0316 KYD 778 WNXH 765.

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0: TSA, Norwich, Truck 1 and Battalion 1, not a single.
1: Truck 1, Battalion 1 on scene. Command post will be Alpha Delta side of the fire building in front of G35.
0: Can you repeat that? And do you have a fire ground channel for us?
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34, 34, 34, 34, 34, 34, 34, 34, 34, 34, 34, 34, 34, 34, 34, 34, 34, 34, 34, 34, 34, 34, 34, 34, 34, 34, 34, 34, 34, 34, 34, 34, 34, 34, 34, 34, 34, 34, 34, 34, 34, 34, 34, 34, 34, 34, 34, 34, 34, 34, 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

pulled into Pawcatuck, 34 Liberty Street, a elderly male party, psych eval. Pulled into Pawcatuck, 34 Liberty Street, 0340.

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9 ambulance, full third crew is needed. Medic 11, researching an R1, a hot response. 37 Kamaha Street, 82-year-old male, unresponsive, is breathing. I'm repeating, Groton ambulance, full third crew is needed. Medic 11, Groton City R1, hot response. 37 Kamaha Street, 82-year-old male, unresponsive, is breathing. Operating Ops 2, WMVG 626, 353.

Niagara River Ambulance, 1558 Mutual Aid, 37 Kamaha Street. 82-year-old male, unresponsive, is breathing. Final repeating, Mystic River Ambulance, 1558. Hot response, Mutual Aid, 37 Kamaha Street. 82-year-old male, unresponsive, is breathing. Operating on Ops 2, 355.

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As a standby evaluation for the structure fire. So I'm repeating, Mr. Gruber ambulance responding to the Ledges apartment's clubhouse for evaluation as standby. Third ambulance to the scene, third alarm structure fire. Op 1, WVD 66404.

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Fifth floor is complete except apartments 501 through 509. Question 501 and 509 are negative. You're unable to complete searches in the other apartments due to structural damage.

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Correction, 501 and 509 are negative. You're unable to complete searches in the other apartments due to structural damage.

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1: R13 responding.

Apple Valley ambulance, full crews needed. 13A Alpha, Old Richmond Townhouse Road, a female party, general weakness. So full crews near Apple Valley ambulance, 13A Alpha, Old Richmond Townhouse Road, a female, general weakness. If available, contact dispatch 0706.

Mystic River Ambulance, a cold response, number 1 Whitehall Pond, off of Whitehall Avenue. 82-year-old male, fall question of a left assist. That's number 1 Whitehall Pond, off of Whitehall Avenue, 27.

Ops 2, Whitehall, number 1, Whitehall Pond, for a lift assist. Meet the ambulance on the scene. Old Mystic added to the assignment, number 1, Whitehall Pond, off of Whitehall Avenue, for a lift assist. Meet the ambulance on the scene. Ops 2, WMEZ 626.

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0: 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Charlestown, engine 813 on the air, out of the district, training.
1: 10-4.
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Mile up to the Sudbury Fire Department, brought the ambulance pulled 156 Deerwood Drive between Elderberry and Catalpa. A 22-year-old female, nausea, vomiting, abdominal pain. That's 156-156 Deerwood Drive between Elderberry Road and Catalpa Road. 22-year-old female, nausea, vomiting, abdominal pain. Cold. Ops 1, WNBD 626.

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0: 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The Clipper 161 Post Road, 0935.
1: Right, sir.

0: ask you to respond 100 Stony Lane for a 32-year-old female with uncontrolled bleeding from a toe surgery on Thursday. Again, that's rescue to respond 100 Stony Lane for a 72-year-old female with uncontrolled bleeding from a toe amputation on Thursday. Your timeout is 10:07.
1: Rescue 2 is on the way. 100 Stony Lane.
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0: Unresponsive CPR in progress.
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0: The exit and number one fire.

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Again, that's accident number one, fire. Respond 100 Stony Lane to assist rescue. CPR in progress. Timeout is 10:09.

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1: 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Respond 29 South Pier Road Unit, B Bravo 104, 94-year-old female, dehydrated, feels like she's gonna pass out. Rescue an engine one, rescue an engine one. Respond 29 South Pier Road Unit, B Bravo 104. 94-year-old female, dehydrated, feels like she's gonna pass out. Time of your dispatch, 10:17.

0: 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Two more burning permits. 74 Blue Pond Trail and 289 Woodville Alton Road, both till midnight. 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

0: 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Just be advised, I had a caller state that there is a teenager on an electric bike in that area, so just be cautious.
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duty correspondent of the Royal, 79 Beach Street, room 54. And 82-year-old female, syncopal episode, now conscious. Staff reporting her pupils are non-reactive. 79 Beach Street, the Royal, room 54, 1027.

0: Altitude and cruise spot number 9, Bowes Street, off Granite Street. And 83 all male, left assist. 9, Bowes Street, 1031.
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0: 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Chief 3.
1: Alarm and time on scene for the rescue.
0: Can you repeat? I didn't get that transmission.
1: Time of the alarm and time on scene for the rescue.
0: Time of the initial dispatch was 10:07. Rescue was on scene at 10:13, but the time of CPR in progress was 10:09.

Out engine 5 from North Kingstown, rescue 1. North Kingstown, engine 5 with North Kingstown, rescue 1, responding 251 Main Street, meet state police for a combative female. Again, that's North Kingstown, engine 5 with North Kingstown, rescue 1, responding 251 Main Street for a combative female. Timeout is 10:38.

0: Anyone asking you to stand by for dispatch? Anyone rescue two? Anyone rescue two? 22 Avis Street. 25-year-old female, difficulty breathing. Again, that's Anyone rescue two. 22 Avis Street. 25-year-old male, female, difficulty breathing. Dispatch 10:30.
1: Anyone responding?
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0: 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Rescue will be transporting the cat. All actual will be clearing.
1: 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All exit 1 will be clearing.

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1: Not worth.

Mystic River, cold, Apple Rehab, 28 Broadway, room 201 Bravo, 74-year-old female, pull out a superfuse catheter. At the cold response, Apple Rehab, 28 Broadway, room 201 Bravo, a 74-year-old female, pull out a superfuse catheter. Off 2, WNBD 66.

to respond, Babcock Village, 122 Cross Street, B as in Bravo, 312. An 89-year-old male, weakness, unable to ambulate. Babcock Village, 122 Cross Street, Bravo, 312, 1128.

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Fire Department, Groton Ambulance, a hot response, Paquonic and Long Hill. Car MBA, possibly minor injuries. That's Paquonic and Long Hill. Two-car motor vehicle accident. One female, hysterical, unknown of injuries. 1 WNBB.

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1: Rookie doing in 2 Gamma. 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And that's Rescue 1 Engine 1, Rescue 2 Engine 2, respond number 12, Cypress Avenue. 79-year-old male fallen with me in elbow abrasion. 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

0: Center, dispatch attached to the Blocktop Fire Department. Responding in the area of number 2727 Moss Street. Station T reporting a multi pile on fire outside the residence. Blocktop Fire Department in the area of 27 Moss Street. Station T reporting a multi pile on fire. 1210, your timeout.
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0: Mystic River, cold response, POPS 2. Number 1, Whitehall Pond, which is off of Route 27 of Lee Mail Fall. Previously, home health care aide requesting transport. That's number 1, Whitehall Pond, off of Route 27 of Lee Mail, previous fall. Home health care aide now requesting transport. WNVZ 626, POPS 2.
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Old Mystic Fire Department called Op 1. Meet the ambulance currently responding. Number 1 Whitehall Pond. A transport to the hospital from a previous fall. At the cold response, number 1 Whitehall Pond off of Whitehall Avenue. Meet the ambulance who's currently responding for a previous fall. Needing transport. WNBZ 626 Hospital.

Mystic Fire responding in the area of 382 Oral School Road for the reported tree on wires. I'm repeating, Old Mystic Fire responding in the area of 382 Oral School Road for the reported tree on wires. Altitude WVG 66, 1244.

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0: Uh-huh.

can say what dispatch medical. Dispatching engine one rescue and respond with PD, 61 Narragansett Ave, can be for an elderly male, altered mental status. Again, dispatching engine one rescue one, respond with PD to 61 Narragansett Ave, it's going to be for an elderly male, altered mental status. Time your dispatch 1335.

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1: Roger.

Mystic River, Medic 15, a hot response. Red 36, number 2, Washington Street, between Cottrell and Willow Street. Upstairs into the dry storage, best access is through the rear door. You'll have an escort. Female, late 20s, sick could be difficulty breathing. That's Red 36, number 2, Washington Street, between Cottrell and Willow Street. Upstairs in dry storage, access through the rear door. They'll bring you upstairs. A female, late 20s, sick could be difficulty breathing. Hot response, Ops 2, WMBD 66.

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Mansion 3 and Rescue 1, Engine 3 and Rescue 1, respond 121 Indian Trail for an 88-year-old female fallen earlier, now in pain, requesting transport.

3 Rescue 1, Engine 3 Rescue 1, respond 121 Indian Trail. 88-year-old female fallen earlier, now in pain, requesting transport. Time of your dispatch, 1422.

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1: Roger, 2-1, back in quarters, 15-0.

on fire on the 3R1 Strawn ambulance medic called a hot response. The Super Rate 173 Route 12 in the lobby. 54-year-old male, hypertension, chest discomfort, pain radiating down the arm. That's the Super Rate 173 Route 12 in the lobby. 54-year-old male, hypertension, chest discomfort, radiating down his arm. Hot off 1WNBZ 67.

Aquatic Ridge Fire Department responding Applebee's 350 Long Hill Road for the phone and fire alarm activation, no zone given. Applebee's 350 Long Hill Road between Ronald and Culver. A phone and fire alarm activation, no zone given. Off 1 WNB 60.

respond to Pequannock Bridge Fire Department R1's Groton Ambulance, Medic 50 and a hot response. The Laurel Glen Condos, 72 Buddington Road, lot number 6. Correction, unit number 6. A 68 Harold Val, fall victim. Question of a sink, near syncope. Laurel Glen Condos, 72 Buddington Road, unit number 6. 68 Harold Val, fall. Question of near syncope. Op 1 WMED 66.

West Hudson Hope Valley Ambulance, 332 Conotchet Road for a male injured in a fight. 332 Conotchet Road, male injured in a fight. Stage for PD, 1615.

Sergeant Hall Valley Ambulance, 332 Canonchet Road for a male injured in a fight. 332 Canonchet Road, male injured in a fight. Stage for PD, 1615.

0: the Rockville Mill Apartments. I don't have a unit number. 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
1: We'll stage for Rockville.

intersection of Granite Street and Newton Avenue. A red Ford Escape caller says she's having a panic attack. She just got pulled over. Granite Street, Newton Avenue intersection. 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She said she got pulled over, is having a panic attack, 1620.

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4 Plateau Road for a lift assist. 4 Plateau Road for a lift assist. 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

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Again, that's Rescue 2. 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
1: Proceed, Patrick.

Charleston Dispatch, attention to Charleston Ambulance. You're responding to Churchwood, 4110 Old Post Road, Unit 5A, that's 5 Alpha. Call requesting a well-being check on our 68-year-old father who may have fallen inside the residence. Again, that's Charleston Dispatch, attention to Charleston Ambulance. 4110 Old Post Road, Unit 5 Alpha, Churchwood. Check the well-being on an elderly male who may have fallen. 1642.

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1: I'm going to be dropping a tow for a 29 Bravo West Castle Way for a fall victim bleeding, unknown if controlled.
2: I'm feeling responding.
3: Squad 1's on the way.
1: Charleston Dispatch, this is the Charleston Ambulance. You'll be responding 29 Bravo, this 29 Bravo West Castle Way for a fall victim bleeding, unknown if controlled.

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Mystic River called Masonic Air 45 Claret Drive, Apartment 3216 for vomiting. Masonic Air 45 Claret Drive, Apartment 3216 for vomiting. 2WNDZ 66.

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Before a female fall and two patients, one with a head injury, one with a hand injury.

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0: Madison Dunn's Corner Fire Department, 34 Klondike Road for a residential fire alarm. 34 Klondike Road, residential fire alarm, 1730. As the resident did request a cancel, I love to know you guys are going to have that way still.
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0: Roger, on scene.
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1: Apartment 1738.

the city, R1 Sprott, ambulance medic 12, a hot response. Sergeant medic 15, a hot response. The renewed Groton apartment, 95 Crow Street. Apartment number 6, this will be off of Broad Street Extension, a 64-year-old female, cardiac arrest, CPR in progress. That's the renewed Groton apartment, 95 Crow Street, unit number 6, which is off of Broad Street Extension for the cardiac arrest, CPR in progress. Op 1, WNVB 626.

Sessions Hotel Ambulance, 55 New London Turnpike for a 44-year-old male experiencing dizziness and abdominal pain. 55 New London Turnpike, 44-year-old male experiencing dizziness and abdominal pain, 1834.

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Cold response, Good Homes Community, 99 Gold Star Highway, Unit, Building B Delta, Unit 62, for the 65-year-old male patient fall victim, no injuries, possible assistance. 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

0: Speaking to the Quambach Fire personnel, an R1 response is needed. 11 Brandon Lane for an 82-year-old female with dizziness. Again, an R1 response is needed. 11 Brandon Lane for an 82-year-old female, dizzy. 1933.
1: Cold condos, Mythic Aranda. Friends are on Mythic Aranda, Team 56. Cold response, Bishop Cove Condos, 11 Brandon Lane. For the 82-year-old female feeling dizzy and nauseous. Repeating, Grattan Fire Line, Mystic River Ambulance, Team 56, cold response to Bishop Cove Condos, 11 Brandon Lane, for the 82-year-old female feeling dizzy and nauseous. Up June 1932.

station C was a second tone for the Quambach Fire personnel, and I-1 response is needed. 11 Brandon Lane for an 82-year-old female. Dizzy. Again. I-1 response needed. 11 Brandon Lane. 82-year-old female. Dizzy. 1935.

Yeah, I'll be back.

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10th LRM to Grant Ambulance, hot response, need to leave the sub-base building 492 for the unconscious party. Repeating, Grant Fire Alarm to Grant Ambulance, hot response, need to leave sub-base in front of building 492 for the unconscious party. Up 1, 19 feet.

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965. Is WCD aware of the medic now changing to the second call?